Rock on Sheboygan's Country, B93, Brian Scott. Throwback Thursday has arrived. We got Glenn Black coming up right now. It's Carrie Underwood. Here's Something in the Water, Sheboygan's Country, B93.

0: Issues, Clint Black, Throwback Thursday, brought to you by Gruno Performance and Repair in Plymouth. Love hearing the old harmonica going on. That's one of the signatures there of Clint Black. It's a Throwback Thursday, Sheboygan's Country, B93. Trick Pony coming up. We got Vince Gill and more on the way. Sheboygan's Country, B93.
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Metallin Jackson on Sheboygan's Country, B93 Throwback Thursday, brought to you by Gruno Performance and Repair in Plymouth. All right, another chance to win with Superior Lawn and Garden tomorrow morning. John's got another beautiful hanging basket from Superior Lawn and Garden, and he's going to be giving it away during the morning show. Make sure you're listening for your chance to win with Superior Lawn and Garden and Sheboygan's Country, B93.

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Party here, Church Morgan Wallen and Tim McGraw there. It's MacArthur on Sheboygan's Country, V93, creeping up on 8 to 9 with John Morgan. This is Kid Myself, Sheboygan's Country, V93.

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It's 93.7 WBFM Sheboygan. 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

Sheboygan's Country, B93 forecast coming up. Plus, got some great throwbacks on the way for you. Brooks and Don, Sheboygan's Country, B93.

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How about the late, great Toby? Who's your daddy? It's a Throwback Thursday. Sheboygan's Country, V93 Confederate Railroad coming up.

0: gotta watch out for that Queen of Memphis. Sheboygan's Country, B93. How about Shania now? And oh man, I feel like a woman.
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0: It's a Throwback Thursday from Gruner Performance and Repair in Plymouth. The B93.

0: That's Garth and Rodeo. Sheboygan's Country Rodeo. Whoa, whoa. Sheboygan's Country V93. Hey, we're giving you another chance to win coming up on Monday with Sheboygan Discount Warehouse Mystery Box Monday. 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

Friday on Sheboygan's Country, B93. Brian Scott, we're just a few minutes before 9 o'clock with the latest now from Dan and Shay. 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

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B93.

said it happened to me. Sherwood's Country. B93 forecast up in just a few minutes. Also, more throwbacks on the way. Jordan Davis now and turn this truck around. Sherwood's Country. 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

0: 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One more chance tomorrow morning with John in Superior Lawn and Garden. 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

Throwback Thursday from Grunow Performance and Repair in Plymouth on Sheboygan's Country, B93. Brian Scott with Joe Dippy now. Here's Bigger Than the Beatles. Oh. On Sheboygan's Country, B93.

0: It's Trent Tomlinson there, one way in the fire. Sheboygan's Country, B93. 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

at him anyway. Sheboygan's Country, B93, Brian Scott with Hudson Westbrook. This is Painted You Pretty. It's his latest. Sheboygan's Country, B93.

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7: 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We know you're hearing this ad. 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

proud to be playing the music of the red, white, and blue. 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

0: Sheboygan's Country, B93, Lady A, Star Spangled Banner means it's Friday, knocking on the door of the weekend, Mother's Day weekend. Welcome to it. Good morning. 6:03, we've got another frost advisory. 35 degrees, wind chill of 31, so we're a little better than we were yesterday. Are we butt cold today, too? It's a nice looking morning. We will get to sunny skies and a high of 60, so a little warmer today. Scattered sprinkles after midnight tonight, low is 45. And then for Mother's Day weekend, Saturday now looking really good. Partly sunny, 64, no chance of rain. And Sunday mostly sunny, a little bit cooler, high of 55. But that's pretty solid overall. 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We'll get to a Stace Keen News update on the way, church service and trivia, brewer trivia, with a Butch and Ann's gift card on the line. We will get to the Farmer Peter Ponder and Polka, of course, here coming up in about 15 minutes. We've also got a couple different giveaways today. The last of the planting or the hanging baskets we'll give away from Superior Lawn and Garden. One last texting keyword for that after a couple of weeks of doing those giveaways. And it is, of course, a Fish Fry Friday. Courtesy of Shuffs on Highway 42, we will be hooking up some fish fries here this morning as well with a texting keyword a little bit later on this morning. Aaron Tippett, it's Friday. Let's go.
1: It's Friday.

0: Sheboygan's country.
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3: 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So God made a farmer. God said, I need somebody willing to get up before dawn, milk cows, work all day in the fields, milk cows again, eat supper, then go to town and stay past midnight at a meeting of the school board. So God made a farmer.
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from planting time and harvest season will finish his 40-hour week by Tuesday noon, and then Painin from tractor back put in another 72 hours. So God made a farmer, somebody who'd bail a family together with the soft, strong bonds of sharing, who would laugh and then sigh and then reply with smiling eyes when his son says that he wants to spend his life doing what Dad does. So God made a farmer.

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0: Sheboygan's Country, B93, heading into Mother's Day weekend. We've got a bunch of different requests in for mom songs we can play here this morning. That's a good one for She Was Mama, Clay Walker, on your Free For All Friday. Text him in, talking text line 451-2310. 617, it is time for, did I get it loaded up? Here we go.
1: Well, you know, I do like your show, The Barn News, and I listen to that sucker like clockwork, and you know, it really puts the cows in a good mood and the milk drops and you can see the bags bust out and the milk starts flowing. And
2: so you're saying this program is good for the milking industry?
1: Oh, you're damn straight it is, especially you know, when you play them polkas in between. Because the tails just start wiggling back and forth on them cows and they really get into that, you know.
0: As long as we can get those tails wiggling. Our buddy Farmer Peter said, good morning, happy Friday. Already morning, seems like the week flew right by, probably because it's that time of the year, planting season. Which, by the way, we only got 20 acres of hay, 150 of corn, and 75 of soybeans left. Should be done today. Take a week or two off before Memorial Day. Go up to the cabin and do some fishing by the lake before we make hay. It's a great day for hay. I'm thinking we will win the race on who gets done first. And then he gave me a little aside there. I'm not sure if I'm supposed to let you in on that or not. Surprisingly, even after all them rains, the field conditions are pretty ideal. Guess that goes back to having patience, prayer, and positivity. Oh, I forgot a P and ponders. Oh, and one quick thing before the minute you all wait for. I got to thank you to the common public for the roadways when they see farm machinery. This year, a lot of people have slowed down and moved over, which means a lot to us. That's great. Our machinery is big and heavy and sharp. It will destroy your car like a monster truck. And from the tractor's seat, there are blind spots that make it hard to see you. So thank you for the patience. Farm machine, slow down, move her over so we can all get home safe. Hey, that's great. I'm glad to hear that people are respecting the farm machines out there. Now, if we can only get them to turn their automatic headlights on in foggy conditions, then we're cooking. He said, anyway, back to the ponder. I've had way too much time to sit and ponder. And this was one of the good ones, yet it came today. I figured I gotta have one out for the mamas. Isn't it amazing how mom pretty much knows what's up? Isn't it a nice feeling that you have someone that can be your go-to? Not to pick on dads, Farmer Peter said. Usually dads are saying, oh, well, rub some dirt on it or it only gets worse from here. He said, I'm teasing. But I think you know what I mean. Everyone's got one, and no one's like your mama, so take some time today or over the weekend to spend a little time with her this weekend and tell her that you love her, which he wants me to then play the Waterboy clip.
3: How do you feel? I love mama.
0: The bourbon bowl. So he said, now, I'm going to play you a polka. It's not a Bob's Day polka. He said, through all the research in the tractor cab, could not find a mom polka for the moms. So no polka this week, he said, but perhaps a more meaningful song. He wants to hear some Tim McGraw, I Called Mama. It's a great song. So he's right. After I read that at like 5:45 this morning, I started looking for some mom polkas. I couldn't really find any either. But we got to do a polka. People tune in for the polka, so we're going to do a polka.
4: Polka, polka, polka. Polka, polka, polka. No?
0: And then we'll get to that Tim McGraw. It's a great song, I Called Mama. We'll get to that from Farmer Peter here coming up. How about a little Pennsylvania polka from Frankie Yankovic for your Friday morning Farmer Peter? Polka, polka, polka.

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2: Alrighty, frost advisory again until 8 o'clock this morning. 35 degrees, wind chill is 30 degrees. We'll get to a high of around 60, sunny today. Nice day. Low tonight down to 47, partly sunny and 64 for Saturday. Looks like it'll be A-OK for the dirt track Saturday night. Low is down to 40, and then Sunday sunshine 55 for Mom's Day. 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We'll get into a Stace King news update on the way. Here it is, our buddy Farmer Peter with his suggestion on Friday heading into Mother's Day weekend. I called Mama, Tim McGraw.

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5: The WHBL Newsroom. Here's the latest. I'm Stace Keen. 11 Wisconsin hospitals operated by Aurora Healthcare, including Aurora Medical Center Sheboygan County, have earned A ratings for excellence in patient safety from the Leapfrog Group as part of its Spring 2026 report card. That represents the most top grades out of all Wisconsin health systems. Among the organization's 11 hospitals recognized, Aurora Medical Centers in Grafton and Washington County received the Elite Straight A designation, having sustained an A grade for the past 5 or more grading rounds. Only 15% of hospitals in the spring 2026 grading cycle earned that honor. The Leapfrog Group annually evaluates nearly 3,000 general hospitals nationwide twice each year, taking into consideration errors, accidents, injuries, infections, and systems that hospitals have in place to prevent them. The Harbor Center Marina office will be temporarily closed tomorrow and Sunday. Officials with the city of Sheboygan say the marina will remain open to customers. A drop box will be available for customers to drop off payments, insurance, or what have you. Staff will be available again on Monday, May 11th. City of Sheboygan has a new way to keep you informed of what's going on at City Hall, the Department of Works, the Police and Fire Departments, and more with their all-new text service. Just text Sheboygan to 38276 and you'll be on the list to receive notices such as severe weather alerts, emergencies, and unexpected events in real time from the City of Sheboygan. Again, you just text the word Sheboygan to 38276. And if you missed that, you can find that number attached to this story on our website. Well, first it was Sheboygan, and now it's the city of Plymouth that's asking residents to give feedback for their strategic plan. The city is asking residents to take a brief survey and share their thoughts and help shape the future of Plymouth. This is your chance to share insights about our community and what you want to see in the years ahead. The survey is open until May 15th, and you'll find the link to access it along with this story on our website. In the WHBL Newsroom, I'm Stace King.
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7: After a frosty start, it's warming up for your Friday. For today, partly cloudy skies, high 62. Partly cloudy tonight, low 45. Tomorrow, mostly sunny and windy, high 64. And Sunday, Mother's Day, a mix of sunny clouds and a high of 56.
8: Yeah, frost advisory going until 8 o'clock again, just like yesterday. It is a little warmer than yesterday at this time, so 35 degrees, wind chill of 30. 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But as Pete talked about, the weather is going to be really good today. We'll get in the right at 60 or low 60s and sun today. So I saw this video going around on Twitter, and this is one where you truly have to text in the word here and see the video, because I can't say what it is or it spoils the whole thing. But you ever scroll through, if you're trying to kill some time at work, in the bathroom, sitting on the can, whatever, you're just scrolling Twitter, Facebook, whatever. And you often see people preface videos by saying, nothing can prepare you for whatever is in the video. Nothing can prepare you. So this video is titled, Nothing Can Prepare You for Who Is Singing This National Anthem. This looks like it's at a minor league baseball game. I'll play you a little bit of the audio. He's like, good voice.
0: And the Rockets are in.
8: I mean, when they cut to this person. Nothing will prepare you for what this person is. Nothing. When they cut to the Jumbotron or whatever, the video board, I gasped at the person that was singing this anthem in a minor league baseball game. Nothing can prepare you for who's singing this anthem. If you want to see it, text in anthem. I can't tell. It spoils the whole thing. Text in anthem, A-N-T-H-E-M, to 451-2310. Anthem, A-N-T-H-E-M, to 451-2310. I sort of gasped, and then I laughed immediately. But if you want to see the video, anthem, A-N-T-H-E-M, to 451-2310. We'll get to church service brewer trivia coming up. Sheboygan's Country, B93. Good morning.

0: Sheboygan's Country, B93. Felt like two good go-tos there heading into Mother's Day weekend like Jesus does, and Bad Mother Trucker at 6:53. We're talking about a video we linked up, minor league baseball game. And like I said, a lot of videos preface it by saying nothing can prepare you for what's going to happen in this video. This one was actually true, where the person starts singing the anthem, and then they cut to who it is on the video board. I thought, whoa. Texter said that was a jump scare. That's, yeah. If you want to see the video, text an anthem, A-N-T-H-E-M, to 451-2310. One of the top comments on the Twitter video was, when you book Michael McDonald, but you get this. I mean, there's a little hint for you, baby. When you book Michael McDonald, but this is who you get. Yeah, I was not expecting that. If you want to see a text in Anthem, A-N-T-H-E-M to 451-2310. Frost advisory until 8 o'clock, 36 degrees now, 31 wind chill. We will get to 60 and sunny today. Beautiful day. And Mother's Day weekend looks really good. Partly sunny on Saturday, high of 65. Sunny and 55 on Sunday. 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All right, trivia. We are giving away Butch and Ann's gift cards this week. Hit them up. Take mom there. Check them out, County Road Double M in Elkhart Lake. They are the best, and they are a treasure, and these places just don't exist anymore. They've got the four all-natural wood bowling lanes. They've got volleyball. I assume their volleyball leagues are starting soon, right? They've got volleyball, right? But they always do bus trips, live music, a lot of fun stuff there. Check them out. Follow them on Facebook. They always have updates on Facebook, giving away gift cards over there every day this week. All right, it is Friday, so we will do some Brewer trivia. Oh, here we go. Yeah. All right. Day off yesterday. Nice win on Wednesday. We've got some audio I didn't have for you yesterday, but I listened to it yesterday after work. Pat Murphy talking about in the first inning on Wednesday, they scored four runs with two outs. And they asked him about that in the postgame. You know, it's nice. It's good when you can be productive after you have two outs in the inning. It's hard to do. And he had an analogy, he had a very Pat Murphy analogy to a pie, a banana cream pie. We'll play that in the 7 o'clock hour. Very Murphy. But tonight, the New York Yankees, Jerry, the Yankees are in town. It's a tough six-game homestand. Yankees have the best record in the American League. Then the Padres are having a great year. Then they're in town early next week. So this is not an easy six-game homestand. Not an easy six-game or month of May. So tonight, the Wall of Honor. Two guys are going into the Wall of Honor tonight. It's Wall of Honor night. Dave Parker is going in, spent 1 year of his Hall of Fame career in Milwaukee in 1990. It was a good year. He unfortunately passed away last summer. His son is going to throw out a ceremonial first pitch tonight. But also, and it makes sense because it's Yankees Brewers, C.C. Sabathia is going into the Wall of Honor. What a memorable run in 2008. And then he goes to the Yankees and wins a World Series the next year. What I want to know, CC pitched in 17 games. That's it in his Brewer career. How many of them were complete games? Of the 17 games he pitched in, how many were complete games? 5, 6, or 7 complete games? Text in your answer to 451-2310. If you get it right, you'll be in to win a Butch and Ann's gift card. Of the 17 games he pitched in, how many complete games for CC Sabathia in 2008? 5, 6, or 7. Text in your answer to 451-2310. We'll get it. Coming back. Yeah, yeah,
1: yeah. 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
6: The clouds are rolling in again. Between the heavy downpours and the storms still on the horizon, your home is taking a beating. 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
0: All right, I got a text in that said, John, what happened to calling in on Fridays? I totally forgot we were doing that. I think we started doing that, and then I want to say our phones went down for some maintenance or whatever for a week or two in there, and then we went back to texting, and then I just kind of forgot about it. So somebody remind me of that next week. I plumb forgot. So tonight at the Brewer game, it is Wall of Honor night. Dave Parker going in, who was spectacular in his 1 year with the Brewers, but a part of two World Series championship teams, the We Are Family Pirates team in 79. He was great. And had a good 1990 in Milwaukee. But CeCe's going in too. And what a run it was. In 2008, they get him a couple of weeks before the deadline, try to make that push to end the playoff drought. And he just was everything. I mean, it's hard to describe now in today's terms, because pitchers don't go as deep and complete games. He took the ball and he carried the team on his back. But he only made 17 starts. It feels like he was here for a lot longer for some reason, just because of the success. But 17 starts. How many of those were complete games? 5, 6, or 7? We'll answer it with a little...
10: What is that, sign language?
11: Seven.
10: Seven Costanza. You're serious?
11: Yeah.
0: Seven. Seven of the 17 games were complete games, and it felt like he pitched on 3 days rest or 2 days rest. There is a little bit of a tall tale aspect to CeCe. I feel like we add to that, like Brewer fans, we add to that every year. He made 24 starts, and he made 21 of them on short rest. But he made probably, what, 3 on short rest right at the end of the year. They had all these injuries, and he went out there on 3 days rest. It felt like the entire last 2 weeks of the year. And then you get to the final game of the year, and they need to beat the Cubs. My wife and I are there. Electric atmosphere, a buzz in the air. Everybody's in Miller Park, and it was Miller Park then. Everybody was in Miller Park well before first pitch. That's how you knew it was an important game. Nobody was lollygagging in after tailgating for a couple of innings. Everybody was in. Everybody gave CeCe a standing ovation when he got done with his warm-ups and he was walking back to the dugout. We were still 30 minutes from first pitch. I've never been a part of any atmosphere like that. And then he gets it done, complete game, they get the win. Now, here is the legend, Bob Uecker, on the call. Final out of that game, September whatever, 27th of 2008.
12: Here it is, swing and a bouncer, double play ball. JJ, second, relay!
0: Miss him. Unbelievable call there at the end. And then we all had to wait. If you were at that game, we all had to wait then. You needed the Marlins to beat the Mets to secure the playoff spot. Otherwise, they would have had to do a one-game playoff, I think, in New York the next day to take on the Mets for the last spot in. But then the Marlins rally, they win. We all stayed and watched on the Jumbotron. The celebration was on. But what a moment for CeCe and that whole run in 2008. He was like a rock star. It was like every day he pitched, it was a major rock band headlining Miller Park. That's what it felt like. So he'll be in town tonight. He'll do a ceremonial first pitch as well. And it makes sense with the Yankees in town. He won a World Series with the Yankees the next year. So what a run that was. All right, our usual Trace Adkins coming out of Brewer Trivia. We'll get to more Free For All Friday stuff and birthdays coming up. Take me out to the

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B93.

0: Sheboygan's Country, B93. Our girl Steph on the text line wanted to hear some Shania on Free For All Friday. She's not just a pretty face. We'll get into a little throwback Thursday, little mini segment here. With it being Mother's Day weekend, we'll do some Papa Loved Mama, Garth Brooks. We've been spiking in some mom songs here this morning. Of course, with it being Mother's Day weekend, happy Mother's Day, happy early Mother's Day. Happy Mother's Day to my beautiful, intelligent mother. It's always been there for me, like any mom out there, always supports, always listens, always plays trivia, always gets upset when she feels like I rigged trivia against her, which never honestly happens, but happy Mother's Day to my mom. We're going to get dinner. My sister's in town. We're going to get dinner tonight, kind of an early Mother's Day dinner. But hope all the moms and grandmas and stepmoms out there all have a great Mother's Day weekend. If you want to hear anything Mother's Day related, let me know. Talking text line 451-2310. Now, I did get a text in for Garth Brooks. We're going to play, obviously, like I just said, Papa Love Mama. He's got the song Mom. That's going to be our get-out song. I think that's our get-out song on Friday heading into Mother's Day weekend every year. It's a little bit of a slow jam. I know normally we hit the weekend with a real big high-energy song. It's a good one. Heading into Mother's Day weekend, we'll use that as our get-out song for the morning show here this morning. Frost advisory until 8 o'clock. It is 37 degrees right now. We'll get to a high of 60 and sunshine today. And it is a nice Mother's Day weekend. We've got 64, partly sunny Saturday, sunny and 55 on Sunday. 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We'll hop into birthdays coming up, give away our weekly prize back. Oh, I did get a text asking if we'll play the new Kenny Chesney that dropped here this morning or midnight. We can do that coming up in a little bit, too. Garth Brooks now.
1: Papa drove a truck nearly all his life. You know it drove Mama crazy being a trucker's wife. The part she couldn't handle was being alone. I guess she needed more to hold than just a telephone.

Sheboygan's Country, B93. That's a good call on the text line. The mom reference in the first lyric there. Nights on Fire, David Nail. At 7:25, it is birthday time. May 8th, we've got one today. Hunter Bubb is celebrating a birthday today. Then tomorrow, we go Sunday through Saturday. Scott Johnson's got a birthday on the 9th. Bryce Hitzman, Amber Cortez, and Lindsay Henschel in the running for our giveaway, which we'll do here in a minute. Celebrating a birthday today, celebrity birthdays, 100 years old, longtime narrator of about a million different nature shows, David Attenborough is 100 years old. Planet Earth is probably the most famous, but he's that British voice of a ton of nature shows, and we should have him come down to Broad Days and have him narrate. Can we pay? How much is Attenborough's rate? Have him come down and narrate Broad Days. Now, that would be an entertaining hour of TV. Be fun. 100 years old. Singer Tony Tennille is 86 of Captain and Tennille. She was Tennille. Alex Van Halen, Van Halen drummer, 73 years old today. The original Mean Mug, Pro Football Hall of Famer, Bill Cowher, has a birthday today. 69. Never came back to coaching. I think for many years there after he started doing the CBS pregame show. I think a lot of people thought, yeah, at some point he's going to coach. There were always rumors of Cowher coming to Green Bay. That was, I think, in the early to mid-90s still, and even post-Holmgren and post-Ray Rhodes. Oh, Bill Cowher's going to come. But he eventually wins a Super Bowl and just never went back to coaching. I guess that's a cushy job. Broadcasting is a cushy job. Lovie Smith, former NFL coach for the Bears for a long time, 68 years

0: mom on Mother's Day, courtesy of Superior Lawn and Garden. Texting keyword is mom. M-O-M. Text in the word mom and you'll be in to win hanging baskets from Superior Lawn and Garden. This is last call. 2 weeks we've been doing this every day. Last week, every day. This week, text in the word mom, M-O-M, to 451-2310. You will be in to win. We'll get some winners here at 10 o'clock, all courtesy of Superior Lawn and Garden, 6510 Superior Avenue in Kohler. 35 years of excellence in the business. Text in mom, M-O-M, to 451-2310. You'll be in to win. Often heading into Mother's Day weekend, I think of this Family Guy, the Stewie clip where he's just agitating Lois. Lois looks exhausted on the bed, and Stewie comes in to do this. I love this scene.
1: Lois! Lois! Lois! Lois! Mom!
0: She's got the Mom. Dead look in her eye.
1: Mom! Mommy! Mommy! Mommy! Mama! Mama! Mama! Ma! Ma! Ma! Ma! Mom! Mom! Mom! Mom! Mommy! Mommy! Mama! Mama! Mama!
2: What?
1: Hi.
0: He just runs off. 25 seconds. What do you want? Text in mom, M-O-M, to 451-2310. You'll be in to win. Last call, hanging baskets from Superior Lawn and Garden. 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
7: All right, frost advisory is over. We are just short of 50, so warming up. 60 and sunny today, low of 47 tonight. Nice day on Saturday, partly sunny, mid-60s. Dirt track gets cranked up again Saturday night. Weather looks really nice. And then for Mother's Day, Sunday, sunny and 55, a little bit cooler. 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We'll touch base with our friends at Diamond View, talk about their plant sale and brat fry going on tomorrow here in about 15 minutes. And then we will get to, in the 9 o'clock hour, a fish fry texting keyword as well from Shuffs. They've got a big Mother's Day brunch that's going on this weekend. How about some Joe Nichols on request heading into Mom's Day weekend? Somebody

what do you think? Is this what you wanted? Just the word freedom, surrounded by eagle's wings. He said, it's none of my business.

0: Sheboygan's Country, B93. Special guests in studio here this morning as we're getting set for Mother's Day weekend. We've also got a fun thing going on over at Diamond View. Our friends Mike and Nicole are joining us here. Good morning. Welcome in on a Friday.
1: Good morning. Thank you for having us.
0: Yeah. Welcome in. Mike, how are you doing this morning?
2: Excellent.
0: All right. So we are talking about Diamond View Agricultural Education Center. Give a little background again, just like we always do to reset, a background on the whole deal, the organization, for people that might not know. I know we've been playing the advertisements, but let people know what's happening.
1: So this weekend we have our Harvest Box initiative, where we have our annual plant sale, petting zoo and brat fry on Saturday from 10 to 4.
0: Yeah.
1: And all the proceeds from that fundraiser go to our community garden.
0: Okay, now talk about how long have you guys been doing this, the Diamond View Agricultural Education Center? I mean, this has been a long time running, right?
1: Correct. So we were approved a nonprofit in 2019.
0: Gosh, yeah. Okay, so what else do you, beyond just what this weekend is, what do you guys do, when you have filter people through, I'm sure?
1: So we provide agricultural educational experiences. We tailor our field trips and tours to meet the needs of the group that is coming.
0: Yeah.
1: So we are a working family farm.
0: Sure.
1: And our main, one of our main opportunities is our community garden, where corporate groups, FFAs, 4-H groups come out and maintain and harvest for the fresh produce.
0: So they're actively involved in the whole deal.
1: Correct.
0: And you guys have, how many field trips would you say you guys have out there in a given year? I think a lot of people are interested to see what's going on over there.
1: Last year we had about 20.
0: Oh, wow. That's amazing. And they just get to see the whole farm just like as it is. They get to go bust Mike's chops and and have a good time with everybody out there, right? That's neat. That's a nice opportunity for people that want to learn more about that.
2: And then they can interact with the animals.
0: Yeah, then I'm sure that's a huge aspect too, especially if you got the elementary school kids or the middle school kids out there. That's a lot of fun. So again, this weekend, talk specifically about, you know, the brat fry, like you said, going on, and this plant sale is a big deal too.
1: Correct. So this Saturday from 10 to 4, we have our plant sale. We have everything from tomatoes to peppers to annual flowering plants.
0: Yeah.
1: And our famous hanging baskets. But we have tomatoes for $2.
0: This radio ad working. Every time I hear that ad, home of the $2 tomato, sticks in my brain. That's good.
1: Yes, that goes along with our mission, because we want to get people to eat healthier, and what better way to grow your own food?
0: Sure.
1: And say, hey, I grew that. And
0: isn't it weird? You know, my wife and I think it was a pandemic year at the house we just moved into, because there was nothing going on. I couldn't watch Brewer games. I couldn't do anything. So we kind of got into yard work a lot more, and we planted 3 beds of our own garden, and we do it now every year. But it is interesting, doesn't it, that food tastes better. I don't know what it is. I mean, I don't know why. Is there anything different? Maybe there is, but it just, when you go out there and grab a zucchini, grab a tomato, or grab some broccoli from the garden in your backyard or on your property, for whatever reason, to me, it tastes better, and you feel like you're doing something better for your body.
1: Correct.
0: Yep. So any more details on this? Where should people go? Website or social media, anything like that?
1: We do have a Facebook page.
0: Okay.
1: Just look up Diamond View Agriculture, VU Agriculture, and then our website is diamondview.com.
0: Okay, a lot of fun on Saturday. We'll share the link as well on our Facebook page to get people linked up there. Then, Mike and Nicole, yeah, go ahead, Mike.
2: Then also we have a program called Pork the Pantry. We raise pigs, and then we get businesses to sponsor them, and then we donate to that food bank.
0: Yeah, right.
2: Salvation Army or Meals on Wheels. We donated 1,700 pounds of pork last year.
0: Gosh, that's a lot.
2: I mean, Master Gallery, Show Plastics,
0: yeah,
2: Francis Chiropractic, and
1: Joe Schmidt Construction.
0: All helped out with it?
2: All helped out.
0: Yeah, that's really cool. Yeah, I forgot I saw that on, I think it was on your Facebook page, I saw that, the amount, 1,700 pounds. It's incredible.
1: Last year we donated just shy of 4,000 pounds of fresh produce.
0: Oh my
1: grown
0: gosh.
1: Right here in Sheboygan County.
0: And that's the best kind of food that you want to go. I mean, when you talk about getting food at the food bank and people that need it, that's the kind of food you want them to have.
1: Yes.
0: All right, so more details, like you said, website and Facebook. We'll link it up on ours. Pleasure joining you this
1: Thank
0: morning.
1: You
0: yeah,
1: for
0: thanks for coming
1: us.
0: In.
1: Thank you.
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0: Sheboygan's Country, B93 in the 8 o'clock hour. We had Thought You Should Know, Morgan Wallen. Good one heading into Mother's Day weekend. And how about some Mama's House, Thomas Rhett and Morgan Wallen here. Heading into Mom's Day weekend, I've got to get you a texting keyword to win a fish fry at Shuff's on Highway 42. It's a Fish Fry Friday. We've got a lot going on here this morning. The texting keyword for fish is Friday, F-R-I-D-A-Y. Text in Friday, and you'll be in to win. Friday, F-R-I-D-A-Y, you'll be in to win fish fries at Shuff's on Highway 42. Now, outside of the fish fries you can get over there, they've got a Mother's Day brunch buffet going on from 9:30 until 2 on Sunday. So let's say you're listening to the radio. It's been a busy week. A lot of things going on. You're working 60 hours. I know it's Mom's Day. I got to figure something out for Mother's Day. And you've got B93 on right now. I'm telling you what you need to do. You schedule an hour, 2 hours, take Mom to Mother's Day brunch at Shuff's. You can't go wrong. Card, flowers, Mother's Day brunch. Done. They've got a lot of great stuff. So from 9:30 until 2, it's $16.95 for adults, $8 for children. They've got bacon, scrambled eggs, French toast, pancakes, roasted chicken, mashed potatoes, hash browns, chicken and beef fajitas, oven roasted turkey breast, salad bar, vegetables, fruit, desserts, coffee and milk included. 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But that is this weekend, so that's the plan. Mother's Day brunch buffet at Shuff's. 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But giving away fish, text in Friday, F-R-I-D-A-Y, to 451-2310. You'll be in to win. We'll get your forecast next.
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0: All right. righty, we've got 51 out there now, so we've warmed up quite a bit. It was 34 when I came in. High of 60, sunny today, low down to 47 tonight, sunny and 64 on Saturday. Dirt track night looks like a lot of fun, good weather there. And then Sunday for Mom's Day, sunny and 55, details at b93radio.com.

0: It's Sheboygan's Country, B93, Carrie Underwood. Gotta have that one heading into Mother's Day weekend. Mama's Song. All right, we've got Garth Brooks' Mom. That's our get out for today. We'll get to that coming up. But just to reset, one last texting keyword. Last call. Lights are on. Flip the lights on. Last call. We have one last round of hanging baskets to give away from Superior Lawn and Garden. Thank you so much to them for the 2 weeks of hanging baskets we've been giving away for Mom's Day. Wildly popular on the text line. So text in the word MOM, M-O-M, to 451-2310. You will be in to win. MOM on Mom's Day. MOM, M-O-M, to 451-2310. You'll be in to win. We'll get some winners here at 10 o'clock, all courtesy of our friends at Superior Lawn and Garden. 35 years in the business. Can't go wrong. If you don't win something, go over there, get Mom hooked up for Mother's Day, or even beyond that, if you just need some landscaping ideas or advice, or plants to put in, or vegetable, whatever you got going on, as we're into the spring season now, they've got you covered. Text in Mom, M-O-M, to 451-2310. You'll be in to win. We'll get some winners at 10. We'll wrap up the show next.
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10: Yeah,

Sheboygan's Country, B93, Boys Ron here, Blake Shelton, and Pistol Annie's. That'll do it for us here on your free-for-all Friday. Once again, happy Mother's Day to all the moms and grandmas and stepmoms and everybody out there playing that mom role. Again, happy Mother's Day to my mom, who has to put up with all of our family business being aired on the morning, That's what happens. Hey, that's what happens when you have a friend that works in radio, when you have a relative, a son that works in radio, and you've got to come up with content. Oftentimes, family business becomes content. So they put up with that. They put up with a lot. We are getting dinner. My sister and I getting dinner with mom tonight. So hopefully you have some time to spend with mom this weekend. Please make some time to do that. Card, flowers, dinner, whatever. Something small. Anything is appreciated, I'm sure. But try to make a nice deal out of it, and we'll get back after it on Monday morning, 6 a.m. as always. We've got Mike Duborn, and next, Matthew J. gets you home later today. Garth Brooks' mom getting me out. B93, see ya.

proud to be playing the music of the red, white, and blue. 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
5: The clouds are rolling in again. 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
11: Mr. Beep Badoniak from Fox 11 WLUK up there in Green Bay. He's got partly cloudy, 62 today. Partly cloudy, 45 tonight. 65 sunny, a little windy tomorrow. Mother's Day, sun and clouds. High of around 57. Mostly sunny, double nickels on Monday.

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0: 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My name is Matthew J. Coming up tomorrow night, we have the season opener for the Super 6 Late Model Series. That's going to be at the Chemehuevin County Fairgrounds with Plymouth Dirt Track Racing. 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

Whereas Bonnie Tyler is the singer from Total Eclipse of the Heart. That girl, I guess she's in a medically induced coma in Portugal right now. Here's Josh Turner, hometown girl, Sheboygan's Country, B93.

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Jerry Seinfeld was doing a stand-up bit for Netflix, and he said that Friends was basically NBC trying to duplicate Seinfeld with just more attractive people. 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
13: Partly cloudy the rest of today. Hit about 64 degrees for a high. Partly cloudy, 45 tonight. Sunshine, windy, about 65 tomorrow. Mother's Day, sun and clouds, high of 57.

NCAA March Madness tournament just got a little bit bigger. It was 68 teams. They announced this year, next tournament is going to consist of 76 teams. Here's Eli Young Band.

0: Marty and friends, MacArthur on Sheboygan's Country 93. My name is Matthew J. Were you closer to mom or dad growing up? A new YouGov survey found Americans are more likely to say they were closer to their moms growing up than their dads. The poll found people were more than twice as likely to describe themselves as closer to their mother. The gap was especially noticeable among women. Though men were also reported stronger relationships with their mothers overall, the survey looked at emotional closeness and family relationships during childhood. Researchers say moms are often still seen as the primary emotional support parent in many families, which may explain why more Americans feel deeper connection to them. And happy Mother's Day coming up this weekend.
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Yeah, this crazy lady does need to be locked up. 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
11: B93 forecast. We've been going to Meijer a little bit more lately. You know why? Because my wife has got a new addiction to a Starbucks drink, and they make it the best at the Starbucks in Meijer. That's what I'm told, at least. I've gone to different Starbucks around town, even in the one in Target. But the one in Meijer makes the drink the best. So that's, like, my wife says, bring me a coffee. I gotta go all the way over to Meijer. Go in there. Instead of just going through a drive-thru, now I gotta lock on in the Meijer. Anyways, what are we doing? Weather. Partly cloudy for the rest of today. Looking at that into tonight. 45 for a low. Mostly sunny, windy. High around 65 tomorrow. Mother's Day, sun and clouds. High 57. Mostly sunny. About 55 on Monday.

Montgomery Gentry on Sheboygan's Country with MD3. Kelly Clarkson's coming back to The Voice. They got season 30 coming up. They announced Kelly Clarkson's coming back. And Adam Levine. Other than that, we're still looking for who's going to be the other two.

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Here's a new one from Kip Moore, The Bowl. Who knows?

0: I love me some coffee, but I don't think I could drink. The new trend is egg coffee is going viral. Could you drink some? It's whipped raw egg whites. Yeah, whip it up to a frosty foam, I guess. And you pour that over the coffee. They say it's creamy dessert-like taste. Doctors are warning, though, it's a good way to get salmonella. Drinking raw egg whites. I could never do that. I had some buddies that were, like, in the weights and stuff growing up, and they would just, like, drink the raw egg. Like, that was a feat. I could never do that. Just, whoop, put down an egg. We'll get to Zach Brown Band coming up. Hank Williams Jr., Tracy Bird, Toby Keith, Trace Atkins coming up next.
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Zach Brown Band, Roots. You can find that off their Welcome Home album. And when he talks about the Dixie Tavern, it's this little place right outside of Atlanta in a strip mall. I've been there a couple times to see Zach Brown do some shows back in the day. And it is quite the little bar. I don't remember leaving a couple times going down there. My name's Matthew.

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It's 93.7 WBFM Sheboygan. Kicking off another hour of Sheboygan's Country on B93.

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If you are going to be going out and about to the gin mills, to the taverns here in Sheboygan, the Sheboygan Tavern League does offer a safe ride home program. 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Toby Keith, it's Made in America. Happy

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10: B93 forecast. Partly cloudy for tonight. Low of around 45. Mostly sunny, windy. 65 tomorrow. Mother's Day. Sun and some clouds. High of around 57.

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0: Blake Shelton, let him in anyway on Sheboygan's Country Band D3, your Milwaukee Brewers is going to be kicking off an exciting weekend series with the New York Yankees. That's going to be kicking off tonight, 6:40 start time, 6:40 on, oh no, take it back, 6:40 tonight, 6:10 on Saturday, 1:10 on Sunday, and then the Padres are coming in town. They do have off on Monday, but then we'll start that series on Tuesday with two 6:40 start times Tuesday and Wednesday against the Padres at AmFam Field. But all these Brewers games, if you don't want to go down to Milwaukee or they're out of town, you want to listen to the game, drink some garage beers, you can catch it over on WHBL, 1330 AM or 101.5 FM, your official brewer. 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

broadcasting from the bottom of the swamp on the south side of Sheboygan, 2100 Washington Avenue from the Car Bliss Studios, which their new grape flavor. Oh, God. I might not ever drink anything else in my life. Here's Zach.

proud to be playing the music of the red, white, and blue. This is our country. It's 93.7 WBFM Sheboygan, kicking off another hour of Sheboygan's Country on B93.

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We'll throw some Zach Brown Band on by request. Some Chris Jansen. And now it's Tim McGraw, B93.

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11: 93 forecast. Partly cloudy, low of 45 tonight. Sunshine, windy, about 65 tomorrow. Mother's Day, sun and some clouds. High of double nickel.

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0: I'm a little bit jealous of Candace Cameron Bure. 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
1: Do you

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Don't worry. 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According to a new study, it suggests that feelings of regret tend to soften as people get older. There's Luke Combs, Loving on News, Wiggins Country, Dandy 3.

0: Bailey Zimmerman, Chevy Silverado. He's going to be at the Wisconsin State Fair this year. If you missed him up in Green Bay a couple weeks ago, you can see him down in beautiful West Dallas in August. 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Coming up, we'll get to, there we go, Rain is a Good Thing, Luke Bryan, Lee Bryce. Phil Vassar, Lainey Wilson, Tucker Wetmore coming up next.
1: 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And in that spirit, Teets' Piggly Wiggly has a special announcement.
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Montana sky. Driven up and down the coast a few times. London, Paris, paradise. But ain't got much memory of the scenes. Come to think, I missed them all. And damn.

Speaking of the coast, remember Five for Beach, you and me. That sunset, cliffs by the sea, and the night rolled in. And you still talk about that moon that I can't recall, but God, I saw all I needed to.